0: when nothing feels like home. It's good to know that you're not alone.
1: Mehr Musik, mehr Hits. 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
1: 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And this town's lost its faith. Our colors will fade eventually. So if our time is running out, day after day, we'll make the mundane a masterpiece. Oh my, my, oh my, my love, I take one look at you.

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